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patchy frost is expected overnight. Damage to plants, trees, and crops is possible. Tonight, clear skies, a low of -2 degrees expected. Tomorrow, cloudy skies, rain in the forecast, a high of 13 degrees throughout the day and a low of 10 degrees overnight. And for Wednesday, rain continuing, a high of 15 degrees expected. I'm Kimberly Millimans with Strathroy.

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Coast, where patchy frost is expected overnight. Damage to plants, trees, and crops is possible. Tonight, clear skies, a low of minus 2 degrees expected. Tomorrow, cloudy skies, rain in the forecast, a high of 13 degrees throughout the day and a low of 10 degrees overnight. And for Wednesday, rain continuing, a high of 15 degrees expected. I'm Kimberly Milliman's with Strathroy Care Docs.

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frost, where patchy frost is expected overnight. Damage to plants, trees, and crops is possible. Tonight, clear skies, a low of -2 degrees expected. Tomorrow, cloudy skies, rain in the forecast, a high of 13 degrees throughout the day and a low of 10 degrees overnight. And for Wednesday, rain continuing, a high of 15 degrees expected. I'm Kimberly Millimans with Strathroy Care Docs.

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for frost, where patchy frost is expected overnight. Damage to plants, trees, and crops is possible. Tonight, clear skies, a low of -2 degrees expected. Tomorrow, cloudy skies, rain in the forecast, a high of 13 degrees throughout the day and a low of 10 degrees overnight. And for Wednesday, rain continuing, a high of 15 degrees expected. I'm Kimberly Milliman with Strathroy Care Docs.

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1: Here's Strathroy Caradoc 3-day forecast from the MyFM Weather Center. Today, cloudy skies, rain expected, a high of 13 degrees. Overnight, thunderstorms on the forecast, a low of 10 degrees. Tomorrow, rain continuing, a high of 15 degrees throughout the day and a low of 6 degrees overnight. And for Thursday, cloudy skies, a high of 14 degrees expected. I'm Kimberly Milliman.

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1: Here's Strathroy Caradox 3-day forecast from the MyFM Weather Center. Today, cloudy skies, rain expected, a high of 13 degrees. Overnight, thunderstorms on the forecast, a low of 10 degrees. Tomorrow, rain continuing, a high of 15 degrees throughout the day and a low of 6 degrees overnight. And for Thursday, cloudy skies, a high of 14 degrees expected. I'm Kimberly Milliman.

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1: Here's Strathroy Caradoc's 3-day forecast from the MyFM Weather Center. Today, cloudy skies, rain expected, a high of 13 degrees. Overnight, thunderstorms on the forecast, a low of 10 degrees. Tomorrow, rain continuing, a high of 15 degrees throughout the day and a low of 6 degrees overnight. And for Thursday, cloudy skies, a high of 14 degrees expected. I'm Kimberly Milliman.

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1: Here's Strathroy Caradox 3-day forecast from the MyFM Weather Center. Today, cloudy skies, rain expected, a high of 13 degrees. Overnight, thunderstorms on the forecast, a low of 10 degrees. Tomorrow, rain continuing, a high of 15 degrees throughout the day and a low of 6 degrees overnight. And for Thursday, cloudy skies, a high of 14 degrees expected. I'm Kimberly Milliman.

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1: Here's Strathroy Caradoc 3-day forecast from the MyFM Weather Center. Today, cloudy skies, rain expected, a high of 13 degrees. Overnight, thunderstorms on the forecast, a low of 10 degrees. Tomorrow, rain continuing, a high of 15 degrees throughout the day and a low of 6 degrees overnight. And for Thursday, cloudy skies, a high of 14 degrees expected. I'm Kimberly Miller.

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6: Strathroy Caradoc 3-day forecast from the MyFM Weather Center. Today, cloudy skies, rain expected, a high of 13 degrees. Overnight, thunderstorms on the forecast, a low of 10 degrees. Tomorrow, rain continuing, a high of 15 degrees throughout the day and a low of 6 degrees overnight. And for Thursday, cloudy skies, a high of 14 degrees expected. I'm Kimberly Milliman.

0: with Roy Caradoc.
1: It is Monday, May the 12th. The sunshine and cloud for the most part today. Right now, it's at 2 degrees. Good morning. I'm Chris Soares. A road closure right off the top for you. It's a big one. It started yesterday. Beach Street reconstruction taking place now, May 11th to July 31st. It'll be closed from Adelaide Street to McKellar Street. Police in Strathroy Caradoc are reminding drivers to stay safe behind the wheel. Road Safety Week starts today and runs through until the 18th. We talked with Strathroy Caradoc Police Constable Catherine Lockwood, who says the national campaign aims to encourage safer driving and reduce injuries and deaths on Canadian roads.
2: During Road Safety Week, police are looking for drug and alcohol impaired driving, fatigue impaired driving, as well as distracted driving, aggressive driving, and driving without seatbelts.
1: In other police news, last week, officers from the London, St. Thomas, Elmer, Stratford, Strathroy Caradoc Police Services joined forces for the Four Counties Traffic Initiative, aiming to keep local roads safe for everyone. During the day-long operation, officers carried out proactive traffic enforcement throughout the community, stopping 42 vehicles, laying 29 charges, 13 verbal warnings, and removing two vehicle plates after determining the vehicles were unsafe. Road safety is a shared responsibility, and initiatives like this play an important role in protecting drivers, passengers, cyclists, and pedestrians alike. And students from Holy Cross and SCCI are getting ready to come together today for their annual Relay for Life, a community fundraiser supporting cancer awareness and research. Minister of Communications Finley Perry on the Holy Cross Student Council explains what Relay for Life is.
3: Relay for Life is a fundraiser that many schools put on. We do ours with SCCI, which is beside us, and it's a fundraiser for cancer awareness.
1: The event takes place today, 10 a.m. until 6 p.m. on the high school football field on 2nd Street. In sports, NHL playoffs, Colorado beat Minnesota 5-2. The Avalanche lead that series now 3-1. Shane Doan and his time with the Toronto Maple Leafs is over. Both sides are parting ways, with Doan's contract set to expire on June 30th. He joined the organization in the spring of 2023 as a special advisor to General Manager Brad Treliving. I'm Chris Soares. The next time you're scoring through your phone, visit strathroytoday.ca. 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Sunshine and cloud for the most part today. 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
1: Here is Strathroy Caradoc's three-day forecast from the MyFM Weather Center. Sunshine and some cloud today. Chances some showers, possibly an afternoon thunderstorm. A high of 13 degrees. The UV index a high at 7 today. Cloudy for this evening. Some more showers in play. Possibly an overnight thunderstorm as well. A low of 10 degrees. For tomorrow, cloudy with showers. A high of 15. For Thursday, cloudy skies. A high of 14 degrees. And today's UV index brought to you by Jayden's Mechanical, proudly serving Ontario's West Coast. I'm Chris Soares with Strathroy Caradoc's breaking and local news.

0: Thanks so much for starting the day with us, Jamie and Lorena. Nice and early on this Tuesday. So I guess I had a little visitor in my studio. I didn't even know this, but I come in this morning to a recording. So 4 years old, he's already recording. Here was his message.
1: Hi, Daddy. Happy Monday. I had a great weekend with you. Happy Halloween. Bye, Daddy. I hope you have a good chicken pox.
0: Like the brain on this kid. Hope you have a good chicken pox. I don't even know what that means. But it sure made me smile coming into that this morning. So, yes, wow. Mother's Day. And obviously 4 years old, just the brain on this kid, Lorena. So they did this assignment at school. I want to read this to you. They made this beautiful card where the kids had to fill in the blanks on it. So, my mommy's favorite food is apples. Mommy's favorite drink is alcohol. This is what my four-year-old. Right, she's been pregnant for eight, but she hasn't had a drink in over like 8-9 months, right? Mommy's favorite TV show is Taylor Swift.
2: Okay.
0: If mommy could buy anything in the world, she'd buy clothes. He nailed that one.
2: Yeah.
0: Mommy loves to do dishes when I'm not home. Mommy's sure. Really good at work. The coolest thing mommy can do is use a shovel and a rake to pick up leaves and put them in a wheelbarrow. Just the observations of this kid, yeah. Mommy makes me laugh when she tries and make a trick on me. And The best one, mommy smells like chicken. He put chicken in there.
2: Better than your aroma, because I remember him calling you quite a stinky fella.
0: Yeah, when he was describing me to the police. I absolutely love this out of the mouths of babes. We just never know what's next coming out of that kid's mouth.
2: Oh, happy Halloween.
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5: Here is Strathroy Care Dogs, a three-day forecast from the MyFM Weather Center. Sunshine and some cloud today, chances some showers, possibly an afternoon thunderstorm, a high of 13 degrees, a UV index a high at 7 today. Cloudy for this evening, some more showers in play, possibly an overnight thunderstorm as well, a low of 10 degrees. For tomorrow, cloudy with showers, a high of 15. For Thursday, cloudy skies, a high of 14 degrees. I'm Chris Soares with Strathroy Care Dogs, breaking and local news.

0: MyFM in the morning, Jamie Lorena kicking off this Tuesday. And yesterday we had the honor and privilege of making the phone call for the Mama Mashup. Those five songs. Yeah, so again, if you need the recap of what those five songs were, you had Queen, Bohemian Rhapsody, Mama by the Spice Girls, Girls Just Want to Have Fun, Cyndi Lauper, You Can't Hurry Love by Phil Collins, and Mamma Mia by ABBA.
1: Hello?
0: Good morning. Is this Sarah?
1: Yes, it is.
0: Sarah Gibson. It's Jamie and Lorena calling from MyFM in the morning. How are things?
1: Oh, great. How are you doing?
2: Great. Sarah, guess what? We have good news for you.
1: What's that?
2: What's that? What are you doing? What are you bugging me about? You, Sarah, are the winner of our Mama Mashup.
1: Oh, wow. No way.
0: Yeah, you got all five of those songs right. Even the Spice Girls one that everybody had a hard time with. You must be a Spice Girls fan from way back.
1: Oh, you know it.
0: Oh, I love it. Sarah Gibson, this is the thing, though. Yes, you did all the work. Yes, you identified the five songs. You entered them online. But it's your mom that actually wins the prize, Sarah.
1: Oh, okay. Well, I'm more than happy to share the prize with her. So
2: amazing. What's so great about your mom, Sarah? Your mom, Sue?
1: Yeah, she is. She's probably one of the kindest women I know, so...
0: Does your mom, Sue Armstrong, does she like to shop?
1: She does.
0: Okay, well, we have a $500 local shopping spree for her.
1: Oh, wow. She's going to be very excited.
0: That's awesome. Did you get to see her? Did you have a good Mother's Day weekend?
1: Yeah, sure did. We had a brunch together yesterday with the family.
2: Oh, perfect. Well, here's another gift you can give to her, which maybe is even better than the one you gave her yesterday. You never know.
1: Actually, I think so.
0: Well, we won't ask you what that is, Sarah. We'll just add this to it. Congratulations, and thank you so much for playing along. Congrats to your mom, Sue Armstrong, as well.
1: That's amazing. Thanks so much, guys.
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7: Here is Strathroy Caradoc's forecast from the MyFM Weather Center. Sunshine and some cloud today. Chance of some showers, possibly an afternoon thunderstorm. A high of 13 degrees. The UV index a high at 7 today. Cloudy for this evening. Some more showers in play. Possibly an overnight thunderstorm as well. A low of 10 degrees. I'm Chris Soares with Strathroy Caradoc's breaking and local news. My-

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1: It is Tuesday, May the 12th. Sunshine and some cloud, a high around 13 degrees and maybe some showers as well. Your three-day forecast on the way. Right now, we're sitting at a plus two. Good morning. I'm Chris Soares. Big construction news for you. If you are in the Beach Street to McKellar Adelaide Street area, Beach Street reconstruction began yesterday. It runs all the way until the end of July. Beach Street will be closed from Adelaide Street to McKellar Street. Last week, officers from Strathroy Caradoc, St. Thomas, Stratford, Elmer, London Police Services joined forces for the annual Four Counties Traffic Initiative, aiming to keep local roads safe for everyone. During the day-long event, police stopped 42 vehicles, laid 29 charges, issued 13 verbal warnings, and removed two vehicle plates after determining the vehicles were unsafe. Canada Road Safety Week starts today and runs through until the 18th. Students from Holy Cross and SCCI are getting ready for their annual relay for

0: 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Minister of Sport Hudson Ferreira told MyFM what people can expect if they stop by today.
1: There'll be groups of students, and they'll set up their tents and bring coolers and stuff like that. And there'll be food trucks, and as we walk around the track, we'll collect beads to recognize how many laps we've done for cancer.
0: The event goes today, 10 a.m. until 6 p.m. on the high school football field out on 2nd Street. And police from Chippewa of the Thames First Nation, together with Middlesex OPP, investigating a sudden death on the Chippewa of the Thames First Nation around 3 a.m. back on May the 7th. Officers from the First Nation Police, OPP, Oneida Nation Fire Department responded to a vehicle fire reported at the intersection of Jubilee Road and Mount Elgin Road. A deceased individual was found inside the vehicle. Roads were temporarily closed for the investigation, which remains ongoing. In sports, Professional Women's Hockey League playoffs, Game 5 between Montreal and Minnesota will actually take place tonight now after being pushed back from last night due to player safety concerns because of illness. The winner will play Ottawa in the Walter Cup final. On a diamond, the Blue Jays opened up a big series with first place Tampa Bay. The Rays got by the Jays 8-5 yesterday. The Orioles over the Yankees at 3-2. The Tigers were off. I'm Chris Horst. The next time you're scoring through your phone, visit strathroytoday.ca. 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Sunshine and cloud for the most part today. Your three-day forecast is next.
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0: Here is Strathroy Care Doc's a three-day forecast from the MyFM Weather Center. Sunshine and some cloud today, chance of some showers, possibly an afternoon thunderstorm, a high of 13 degrees, a UV index a high at 7 today. Cloudy for this evening, some more showers in play, possibly an overnight thunderstorm as well, a low of 10 degrees. For tomorrow, cloudy with showers, a high of 15. For Thursday, cloudy skies, a high of 14 degrees. And today's UV index brought to you by Jayden's Mechanical, proudly serving Ontario's West Coast. I'm Chris Soares with Strathroy Care Doc's breaking and local news.

0: Thanks for waking up with us around the breakfast table on a Tuesday. It's MyFM in the Morning with Jamie Lorena. So you might have to go back a little while to your last first date, but for those in the dating world right now, we definitely want to hear from you. We want to know the food that gives you the ick. On a first date, they order a food and it's just an immediate turnoff.
1: Oh, I can think of a few of them off the top of my head. One survey showed that over 25% of women agreed on this one food. It gives them the biggest ick on a first date. Let us know if you think you know what it is. 855-WIN-MY-FM. But yeah, okay, it has me thinking, I don't know, I love it, but tapioca pudding. I'm not sure I'd like to see a guy slurping around, that down.
0: I would just think, like, I would be more probably insecure about myself eating than even thinking about anything a date would eat that would give me the ick. So for myself, I would just make sure probably nothing handheld. I think I wouldn't want to be picking up a burger, fajitas, or like nachos, or just something that's going to fall apart or risk going all over my lap or shirt, right? Something right, kind of on the neater side, one bite, little chunks, I'm thinking, right?
1: Yeah, I think so too. And I think us watching the guys, we really have a lot lower tolerance for ick.
0: Yeah.
1: We immediately see something, even something stuck in his teeth. It's like, oh, he's not getting a second date.
0: Oh, for sure. And with some of those crazy lumberjack beards now, just think of the chicken bones that can get stuck in those. And
1: chicken
0: You have a drumstick in your beard. Oh, yeah. That's from yesterday.
1: Oh, yeah.
0: That's from yesterday.
1: That'll happen.
0: Well, let us know what you think the answer to that is. So, a survey showed over 25% of women agreed this one food gives them the biggest ick on a first date. 855-WIN-MY-FM.
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6: Here is Traffic Paradox, a 3-day forecast from the MyFM Weather Center. Sunshine and some cloud today, chance of some showers, possibly an afternoon thunderstorm, a high of 13 degrees, the UV index a high at 7 today. Cloudy for this evening, some more showers in play, possibly an overnight thunderstorm as well, a low of 10 degrees. For tomorrow, cloudy with showers, a high of 15. For Thursday, cloudy skies, a high of 14 degrees. I'm Chris Soares with Traffic Paradox, breaking and local news.

0: o'clock. Here's what's happening in Strathroy Caradoc.
1: It is Monday, May the 12th. The sunshine and cloud for the most part today. Right now, it's at 2 degrees. Good morning. I'm Chris Soares. A road closure right off the top for you. It's a big one. It started yesterday. Beach Street reconstruction taking place now, May 11th to July 31st. It'll be closed from Adelaide Street to McKellar Street. Police in Strathroy Caradoc are reminding drivers to stay safe behind the wheel. Road Safety Week starts today and runs through until the 18th. We talked with Strathroy Caradoc Police Constable Catherine Lockwood, who says the national campaign aims to encourage safer driving and reduce injuries and deaths on Canadian roads.
2: During Road Safety Week, police are looking for drug and alcohol impaired driving, fatigue impaired driving, as well as distracted driving, aggressive driving, and driving without seatbelts.
1: In other police news, last week, officers from the London, St. Thomas, Elmer, Stratford, Strathroy Caradoc Police Services joined forces for the Four Counties Traffic Initiative, aiming to keep local roads safe for everyone. During the day-long operation, officers carried out proactive traffic enforcement throughout the community, stopping 42 vehicles, laying 29 charges, 13 verbal warnings, and removing two vehicle plates after determining the vehicles were unsafe. Road safety is a shared responsibility, and initiatives like this play an important role in protecting drivers, passengers, cyclists, and pedestrians alike. And students from Holy Cross and SCCI are getting ready to come together today for their annual Relay for Life, a community fundraiser supporting cancer awareness and research. Minister of Communications Finley Perry on the Holy Cross Student Council explains what Relay for Life is.
3: Relay for Life is a fundraiser that many schools put on. We do ours with SCCI, which is beside us, and it's a fundraiser for cancer awareness.
1: The event takes place today, 10 a.m. until 6 p.m. on the high school football field on 2nd Street. In sports, NHL playoffs, Colorado beat Minnesota 5-2. The Avalanche lead that series now 3-1. Shane Doan and his time with the Toronto Maple Leafs is over. Both sides are parting ways with Doan's contract set to expire on June 30th. He joined the organization in the spring of 2023 as a special advisor to General Manager Brad Treliving. I'm Chris Soares. The next time you're scoring through your phone, visit strathroytoday.ca. See what Strathroy Caradoc is talking about. Sunshine and cloud for the most part today. Your three-day forecast is next.
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1: Here is Strathroy Caradoc's three-day forecast from the MyFM Weather Center. Sunshine and some cloud. Today, chances some showers, possibly an afternoon thunderstorm, a high of 13 degrees, a UV index a high at 7 today. Cloudy for this evening, some more showers in play, possibly an overnight thunderstorm as well, a low of 10 degrees. For tomorrow, cloudy with showers, a high of 15. For Thursday, cloudy skies, a high of 14 degrees. And today's UV index brought to you by Jayden's Mechanical, proudly serving Ontario's West Coast. I'm Chris Soares with Strathroy Caradoc's breaking and local news. My

0: FM in the morning. Some great texts coming in. The worst first date food. And we'll go over a few of these in just a couple minutes. As I was sitting here yesterday enjoying my goldfish crackers, I reached for my sleeve of Arrowroots cookies, Lorena, and I thought, I'm a grown-up. I'm a grown man, and I'm still hooked on these toddler snacks that kiddo had. And I never was before. Before we had kids, I never ate Arrowroots, and I never ate goldfish.
1: Because you never have them in the house.
0: No.
1: Why would you? I know. And that's, you know what? It's not a bad thing. Because a lot of us are hooked on, we have to have our cookies. We like our treats, yeah, right? But they are baby ones, so they're always lower in sugar. You'll find your Arrowroots, your the animal crackers, they're just naturally a little lower in sugar. So you're doing a good thing, unless you're eating 20 of them.
0: And I mean, I'm helping you out, because the odds of you ever having to give mouth to mouth, I'm not going to choke on these things, Lorena. So there's that. You're right. Welcome, by the way. Whew, I ran into a buddy once at a grocery store. He had like six boxes of bear paws in his car. I'm like, dude, you don't have kids. He's like, man, I'm hooked on these. I can't put them. My nephew gave me a bite of his, and I can't shake them. I'm like, that's amazing.
2: I can't stop, man. Somebody's got to help me, man.
0: So funny. But yeah, that embarrassment, especially if like you're in a small town and people know you don't have kids and you're walking up with Dunkaroos. It's like, wow.
1: Dunkaroos are great. We have Bronson writing in on the text line, Hershey's chocolate syrup.
0: Oh, yes. Can't shake it, Bronson. I love it. Tracy wrote in Pop-Tarts. Raspberry in particular, but the Pop-Tarts. Oh, my goodness. We thought we craved those early in her pregnancy. Jess thought she did. We bought a box. Yeah. They're so gross.
1: They're not the best.
0: Can't do
1: John
0: it.
1: John loves them. Oh. He still buys them like a child.
0: And Rhonda
1: says, yeah, Lunchables. I was told growing up they're too expensive, so as an adult, I buy my own.
0: Ooh, a little spiteful, Rhonda, with your Lunchables. I love it. Let us know the toddler baby snack that you're hooked on as an adult and you cannot shake it. 855-WIN-MY-FM. We'll get into 3-day weather, continue with your worst first date foods next.
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5: Traffic Care Docs, a 3-day forecast from the MyFM Weather Center. Sunshine and some cloud today. Chance of some showers, possibly an afternoon thunderstorm. A high of 13 degrees. A UV index a high at 7 today. Cloudy for this evening. Some more showers in play. Possibly an overnight thunderstorm as well. A low of 10 degrees. For tomorrow, cloudy with showers. A high of 15. For Thursday, cloudy skies. A high of 14 degrees. I'm Chris Soares with Traffic Care Docs, breaking and local news.

0: We're trying to find the worst first date food. According to this one study, 25% of women, just over 25%, agreed on this one food, saying it gives them the biggest ick. You're with Jamie and Lorena on MyFM in the morning. In our text line, we're getting a lot of people going back, thinking in that first date frame of mind, what's something you don't want to eat?
1: Yeah, and Steven nailed it on the head. It's not the correct answer, but I'll say it's close. Wings.
0: Yeah.
1: Messy little suckers.
0: There's just no way to be prim and proper eating wings, right? Especially even a dry rub wing, you're still gnawing on a bone, just making that gross face, and they're deep fried. Uh-huh. There's probably grease. And then if you try to eat it with a knife and fork, that's a whole other look that you're probably not going for.
1: Oh, you'd think, ew, I don't want this person in my life either.
0: No. So yeah, wings is a great guess, but funny enough, Stephen, that's not the answer. According to this one survey, 25% of women thought something else gives them the biggest ick. Margaret says nothing worse than seeing someone slurping up an oyster on a first date. That's bold.
1: That is, yeah. Another person saying spaghetti noodles, and someone says he even put the napkin bib in his shirt. I think he thought the kissy face he made while slurping was somehow sexy.
0: Oh, no. Nothing about that's good. I mean,
1: no.
0: I'm all for showing yourself, right? If you eat with a bib, with a napkin bib, and that's you, go for it, right? This is me. This is who you're going to have to get used to. I'm all for that, but yeah, not the greatest look. And I like this one. Corn on the cob on our text line. Worst first date food. She says, I once took corn juice to the eye sitting across from someone on a first date. Not even joking. She said, corn juice to the eye. There was no second date.
1: Oh, there's no going back from that. And I wonder if he was kind of the ruler or if he went like typewriter. A typewriter down the corn.
0: Because that would also give me the ick. If you're eating the corn on the cob wrong, come on now.
1: Yeah.
0: 855-WIN-MY-FM. We haven't hit it yet. Over 25% of women agreed this one food on a first date gives them the biggest ick. 855-WIN-MY-FM.
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8: Here is Strathford Caradoc's forecast from the MyFM Weather Center. Sunshine and some cloud today. Chances of some showers, possibly an afternoon thunderstorm. A high of 13 degrees. The UV index at high at 7 today. Cloudy for this evening. Some more showers in play. Possibly an overnight thunderstorm as well. A low of 10 degrees. I'm Chris Soares with Strathford Caradoc's breaking and local news. My-

0: 7:30. Here's what's happening in Strathroy Caradoc.
1: It is Tuesday, May the 12th. Sunshine and some cloud, a high around 13 degrees, and maybe some showers as well. Your three-day forecast on the way. Right now, we're sitting at +2. Good morning. I'm Chris Soares. Big construction news for you. If you are in the Beach Street to McKellar Adelaide Street area, Beach Street reconstruction began yesterday. It runs all the way until the end of July. Beach Street will be closed from Adelaide Street to McKellar Street. Last week, officers from Strathroy Caradoc, St. Thomas, Stratford, Elmer, London Police Services joined forces for the annual Four Counties Traffic Initiative, aiming to keep local roads safe for everyone. During the day-long event, police stopped 42 vehicles, laid 29 charges, issued 13 verbal warnings, and removed two vehicle plates. After determining the vehicles were unsafe. Canada Road Safety Week starts today and runs through until the 18th. Students from Holy Cross and SCCI are getting ready for their annual Relay for Life, which goes today, a community fundraiser supporting cancer awareness and research. Minister of Sport Hudson Ferreira told MyFM what people can expect if they stop by today.
2: There will be groups of students, and they'll set up their tents and bring coolers and stuff like that. And there'll be food trucks, and as we walk around the track, we'll collect beads to recognize how many laps we've done for cancer.
1: The event goes today, 10 a.m. until 6 p.m. on the high school football field out on 2nd Street. And police from Chippewa of the Thames First Nation, together with Middlesex OPP, investigating a sudden death on the Chippewa of the Thames First Nation around 3 a.m. back on May the 7th. Officers from the First Nation Police, OPP, Oneida Nation Fire Department responded to a vehicle fire reported at the intersection of Jubilee Road and Mount Elgin Road. A deceased individual was found inside the vehicle. Roads were temporarily closed for the investigation, which remains ongoing. In sports, Professional Women's Hockey League playoffs, Game 5 between

0: meeting Montreal and Minnesota will actually take place tonight now after being pushed back from last night due to player safety concerns because of illness. The winner will play Ottawa in the Walter Cup final. On a diamond, the Blue Jays opened up a big series with first place Tampa Bay. The Rays got by the Jays 8-5 yesterday. The Orioles over the Yankees at 3-2. The Tigers were off. I'm Chris Horst. The next time you're scoring through your phone, visit strathroytoday.ca. 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Sunshine and cloud for the most part today. 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
0: Here is Strathroy Care Doc's three-day forecast from the MyFM Weather Center. Sunshine and some cloud today. Chance of some showers, possibly an afternoon thunderstorm. A high of 13 degrees. The UV index a high at 7 today. Cloudy for this evening. Some more showers in play. Possibly an overnight thunderstorm as well. A low of 10 degrees. For tomorrow, cloudy with showers. A high of 15. For Thursday, cloudy skies. A high of 14 degrees. And today's UV index brought to you by Jayden's Mechanical. Proudly serving Ontario's West Coast. I'm Chris Soares with Strathroy Care Doc's breaking and local news.
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0: FM in the morning. I just want to thank those listeners that have reached out with remedies for the Charlie horses. I mentioned yesterday, my very pregnant wife cannot sleep. She's got the baby moving around. She's got the discomfort of being, you know, almost 34 weeks pregnant. And on top of that, Charlie horses keep waking her up. So remedies galore. Thank you so much. We'll go over these before 8.
1: Uh-huh. And thanking those amazing nurses on National Nurses Day, which is today. Celebrations and Roby's Pun right after Lady Gaga, The Edge of Glory on MyFM in the morning.

0: My FM in the morning with Jamie and Lorena. Nurses Day today. Yay, nurses. Oh, you are angels in scrubs. You know that. Maybe you have the sign on your car because you should. I did actually just recently see that. We are angels who wear scrubs.
1: Aww, it's so cute. That's perfect. That just exactly it really explains is. It. Yes, it is International Nurses Day. This is a worldwide celebration of all things nurses. It coincides with Florence Nightingale's birthday. Since 1965, May 12th has been Nurses Day. All of this Nurses Week. And yeah, they are a special type of person to do what they do day in, day out, and to still be so gentle, so kind, so patient with each person. Like, think of the people that roll through their lives in a calendar year, and they're still in that moment, so patient with you.
0: Yes. Yeah. Overworked, underpaid, kind. They have a lot of difficult people they deal with, a lot of difficult situations, and they still are our adorable, sweet nurses, and we can't thank you enough. Roby's pun of the day. So Roby says today, I tried to start a professional hide-and-seek league. How fun is an adult? But it was a total failure. Oh, Roby. Good players, he says, are hard to find.
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1: And a belated birthday going back to yesterday. Anita and Keith McNulty celebrated 30 years of marriage after tying the knot in Braeside 30 years ago. Lots of love. That was kids Kendra and Riley wishing you a happy anniversary yesterday.
0: Nah. Andrew Dick celebrating today. Burrhead, you know who you are. Have a wonderful day.
1: My niece Ireland celebrating a 6th birthday today. So to Ireland, happiest of birthdays. You were born at a very crazy time back in 2020. You've grown up just a beautiful young girl. Happy 6th birthday, Ireland.
0: I love that name. Irelyn. Yeah. Ireland. Beautiful. Happy birthday, sweetie. Morgan Dean celebrating today. 26 years old. Much love from Mom, Rob, Audrey, Cain. Oh, Cain? What do you think that is?
1: I like
0: C-A-E-N.
1: I like Cain. Cain. Yeah.
0: Yeah, I like it too. Gabrielle, Princess, and Maggie.
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10: Strathroy Care Docs, a 3-day forecast from the MyFM Weather Center. Sunshine and some cloud today. Chances some showers, possibly an afternoon thunderstorm. A high of 13 degrees. The UV index a high at 7 today. Cloudy for this evening. Some more showers in play. Possibly an overnight thunderstorm as well. A low of 10 degrees. For tomorrow, cloudy with showers. A high of 15. For Thursday, cloudy skies. A high of 14 degrees. I'm Chris Soares with Strathroy Care Docs, breaking and local news.

0: My FM in the morning. We're talking around the breakfast table, Charlie horses, which in the dead sleep, Lorena, we've all been there. You're having a great dream, and all of a sudden, oh no, you wake up, and it's just that lock. It's usually in the calf, right?
1: Yes, but remember a while back I was having them in my upper thighs?
0: Oh, I've had one of those and probably the most pain I've ever felt in my life. Not even kidding. It is the worst.
1: Yep. I said to John, call 911. And he's like, calm down.
0: Well, my poor wife, she's going to be 34 weeks pregnant tomorrow, and she's getting these in her calf. She's not sleeping well. She needs some remedies. Aww. My FM, good morning.
2: Good morning, it's Eva Dixon. When you have bad cramps like that, step on a cold floor in your bare feet. But a cold floor, it has to be a cold floor.
3: Good morning. I was calling in regards to your morning question of the day. It's usually an indication of a magnesium deficiency.
0: Yeah. Okay.
1: Is there any food you can eat that has magnesium in it that you know?
3: Not offhand.
1: Okay.
0: Okay, yeah, I'm seeing nuts, seeds, legumes, dark leafy greens, dark chocolate, fatty fish.
1: Oh, all those good things.
0: All those good things, yeah. Yeah, a lot of people say magnesium on our text line. Thank you so much for this, because a lot of people go through this, right? So everyone says water, water, you're just dehydrated, but I think it's coming down more to magnesium, it seems.
1: Yeah, that definitely helps. Drinking pickle juice, eating bananas. We got multiple people saying both of those. I kid you not about the pickle juice. Mustard always also works. Lots of athletes, when they're in an extended competition, will suck back a few mustard packs to avoid cramping up.
0: Yeah.
1: Another person said, I know this sounds strange, but has she tried a bar of soap under the bottom sheet at the bottom of the bed? Not sure why it works or how, but it's a cheap trick to help.
0: Okay, I've never ever heard of that one before, but hey, at this point, I think she's willing to put anything at the bottom of the bed if it helps with these Charlie horse cramps. So thank you so much. If you have anything else, you go through these Charlie horse remedies, what has worked for you? I know she's heard about this magnesium spray, just the topical spray you can put on too. She was looking at that, very expensive, but looking at that last night. So 855-WIN-MYFM, and thank you again for all of your input.
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7: Here Here is Stratford Caradoc's forecast from the MyFM Weather Center. Sunshine and some cloud today. Chance of some showers, possibly an afternoon thunderstorm. A high of 13 degrees. The UV index a high at 7 today. Cloudy for this evening. Some more showers in play. Possibly an overnight thunderstorm as well. A low of 10 degrees. I'm Chris Soares with Stratford Caradoc's breaking and local news.

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1: It is Monday, May the 12th. The sunshine and cloud for the most part today. Right now, it's at 2 degrees. Good morning. I'm Chris Soares. A road closure right off the top for you. It's a big one. It started yesterday. Beach Street reconstruction taking place now, May 11th to July 31st. It'll be closed from Adelaide Street to McKellar Street. Police in Strathroy-Caradoc are reminding drivers to stay safe behind the wheel. Road Safety Week starts today and runs through until the 18th. We talked with Strathroy-Caradoc Police Constable Catherine Lockwood, who says the national campaign aims to encourage safer driving and reduce injuries and deaths on Canadian roads.
2: During Road Safety Week, police are looking for drug and alcohol impaired driving, fatigue impaired driving, as well as distracted driving, aggressive driving, and driving without seatbelts.
1: In other police news, last week, officers from the London, St. Thomas, Elmer, Stratford, Strathroy-Caradoc Police Services joined forces for the Four Counties Traffic Initiative, aiming to keep local roads safe for everyone. During the day-long operation, officers carried out proactive traffic enforcement throughout the community, stopping 42 vehicles, laying 29 charges, 13 verbal warnings, and removing two vehicle plates after determining the vehicles were unsafe. Road safety is a shared responsibility, and initiatives like this play an important role in protecting drivers, passengers, cyclists, and pedestrians alike. And students from Holy Cross and SCCI are getting ready to come together today for their annual Relay for Life, a community fundraiser supporting cancer awareness and research. Minister of Communications Finley Perry on the Holy Cross Student Council explains what Relay for Life is.
3: Relay for Life is a fundraiser that many schools put on. We do ours with SCCI, which is beside us, and it's a fundraiser for cancer awareness.
1: The event takes place today, 10 a.m. until 6 p.m. on the high school football field on 2nd Street. Time now for Playoff Fever, brought to you by Giant Tiger Strathroy, Birdies and Bogeys, and Chuck's Roadhouse Bar and Grill. In the playoffs, to be successful, you need to ride your horses, and Colorado's doing just that. Assistant captain Nathan McKinnon did it again. He scored in five straight games as Colorado dumped Minnesota 5-2 for a 3-1 series lead. You want to talk balanced scoring? The Avalanche tied atop the standings with Philadelphia in the postseason for the most different goal scorers with 16. Elsewhere, Professional Women's Hockey League playoffs, Montreal, Minnesota Game 5 pushed till today due to player safety concerns over illness last night. The winner plays Ottawa in the Walter Cup final. I'm Chris Soares. NHL Playoff Fever continues next at noon.
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4: Here is Strathroy Caradox, a three-day forecast from the MyFM Weather Center. Sunshine and some cloud today. Chances some showers, possibly an afternoon thunderstorm. A high of 13 degrees. A UV index a high at 7 today. Cloudy for this evening. Some more showers in play. Possibly an overnight thunderstorm as well. A low of 10 degrees. For tomorrow, cloudy with showers. A high of 15. For Thursday, cloudy skies. A high of 14 degrees. And today's UV index brought to you by Jayden's Mechanical, proudly serving Ontario's West Coast. I'm Chris Soares with Strathroy Caradox, breaking and local news.
5: My

0: It's Jamie and Lorena, My FM in the morning on a Tuesday. Thank you so much to everybody who sent in responses, whether they called, they texted, they yelled it from their house, and we somehow heard.
1: Yeah, I did. I just heard the one. Actually, I just got off the phone with someone who said liver and onions. On her first date, she ordered liver and onions, and he said, are you really going to eat that? She said, absolutely I am. They're still married to this day, Lorena.
0: Wow, she's bold. Yeah. I think she called me, too.
1: That's hilarious. I also thought, too, so we've been speculating what this worst first date food might be. So you got to picture yourself sitting across, complete stranger, getting to know them, and they order something that really you got to be comfortable. You got to be in that comfort zone with the person to order anything. Like, I'm thinking lobster, right? Because you have to dismantle. You're cracking things. You're with that little fork, you know, slurping and sucking things out of the claws.
0: Yes.
1: I don't think it's a good first date food. Shellfish in general,
0: it's
1: just avoid.
0: Shellfish, avoid it. Yeah, crab. Because, and also, I would get butter on my chest area, and then you can't get that out. I know I would. And then I'd dip my napkin in his water.
1: We'd just go. We've been through this.
0: Oh, mussels, someone said. They said, not for me, and watching someone eat a bowl of them was disgusting on a first date. Yeah, that wouldn't be great.
1: And then something juvenile like a pogo. Somebody wrote it on our text line. You don't really want to see somebody eating a pogo. I said, definitely nothing handheld, right? Burgers, that would include a hot dog, tacos, just anything messy where stuff's going to fall out on your lap. Avoid that, I think.
0: Yeah. Yeah, listen to this one. So we went on a first date, went for dim sum. She ordered chicken feet. Oh, sorry, it was a guy. His name was Damien, and to top it off, he had weird eyes, wore black and red, and the feet crunched when he bit into them.
1: That's not a good
0: belch.
1: Not a good first date food, Damien. Chicken feet.
0: Oh.
1: Come on now. So many great ones here. But the answer, Lorena, for the biggest ick, over 25% of women in this one survey said this gives them the biggest ick.
0: Yeah, congrats to two texters who got it. Spare ribs. Ribs. Messy. Lots of women don't like when you eat them, guys, when you're on that first date.
1: No.
0: Maybe later, once you're comfortable with each other, you can have that sauce all over your face as you smile over at her. But just rein it in on the first.
1: Yeah, it's the licking and the sucking of the rib bone after, and then the finger smacking, getting the sauce off everything, the napkin, the bib.
0: Yeah.
1: The whole look is just not good for a first date. You're absolutely right.
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3: 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Sunshine and some cloud today. Chances some showers, possibly an afternoon thunderstorm. A high of 13 degrees. The UV index a high at 7 today. Cloudy for this evening. Some more showers in play. Possibly an overnight thunderstorm as well. A low of 10 degrees. For tomorrow, cloudy with showers. A high of 15. For Thursday, cloudy skies. A high of 14 degrees. I'm Chris Soares with Strathroy Caradoc's breaking and local news.

0: MyFM in the Morning looks at a news story in the headlines that affects you. It's news you can use.
1: Ontario pharmacists will soon be allowed to administer more vaccines and treat more common ailments as part of the government's continuing moves to expand their scope of practice. Our health minister says it will help people get faster access to care and ease pressure on primary care and emergency departments. Have you been to a pharmacist yet for any of this expanded stuff, Jamie?
2: Yeah, Jack had a tick on him last year, so we went into the pharmacist for that. Super slick, very quick, and they gave us all the advice. We would have been 4 hours at ER.
1: Absolutely, and that's what they want to do. Avoid the ER. Have you avoid the ER for various reasons, so the people in ER can get in faster when they're really, really sick, and so that you can get care faster, too, and don't tie up things. Starting this July, pharmacists will be able to give vaccines for tetanus, whooping cough, diphtheria, respiratory syncytial virus, RSV, it's better known as, shingles, and pneumococcal vaccines. The provincial government has already allowed pharmacists to assess and treat 19 common ailments. Jack's little tick is one of them, and they're now planning to add 9 more, including head lice, nasal congestion, ringworm, and warts. I remember going to the doctor. I lifeguarded, and I would get warts, and it was awful. They would burn them off in the doctor's office.
2: Didn't you feel bad? Because I had to do that, too, the bottom of my heel, whatever those ones are called. And you're taking up a doctor's time to sit there and burn off a wart. Yes. I just felt like I was wasting everyone's time.
1: Yeah, me too. But now you're a pharmacist. And if you wonder what else is included, just look it up, because really, the more people we can get going into the pharmacist and freeing up our ERs and doctors, the better.
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5: Here is Stratford Caradoc's forecast from the MyFM Weather Center. Sunshine and some cloud today. Chance of some showers, possibly an afternoon thunderstorm. A high of 13 degrees. A UV index at high at 7 today. Cloudy for this evening. Some more showers in play. Possibly an overnight thunderstorm as well. A low of 10 degrees. I'm Chris Soares with Stratford Caradoc's breaking and local news. My

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1: It is Tuesday, May the 12th. Sunshine and some cloud, a high around 13 degrees, and maybe some showers as well. Your three-day forecast on the way. Right now, we're sitting at +2. Good morning. I'm Chris Soares. Big construction news for you. If you are in the Beach Street to McKellar Adelaide Street area, Beach Street reconstruction began yesterday. It runs all the way until the end of July. Beach Street will be closed from Adelaide Street to McKellar Street. Last week, officers from Strathroy-Caradoc, St. Thomas, Stratford, Elmer, and London Police Services joined forces for the annual Four Counties Traffic Initiative, aiming to keep local roads safe for everyone. During the day-long event, police stopped 42 vehicles, laid 29 charges, issued 13 verbal warnings, and removed two vehicle plates after determining the vehicles were unsafe. Canada Road Safety Week starts today and runs through until the 18th. Students from Holy Cross and SCCI are getting ready for their annual Relay for Life, which goes today, a community fundraiser supporting cancer awareness and research. Minister of Sport Hudson Ferreira told MyFM what people can expect if they stop by today.
2: There'll be groups of students, and they'll set up their tents and bring coolers and stuff like that. And there'll be food trucks, and as we walk around the track, we'll collect beads to recognize how many laps we've done for cancer.
1: The event goes today, 10 a.m. until 6 p.m. on the high school football field out on 2nd Street. And police from Chippewa of the Thames First Nation, together with Middlesex OPP, investigating a sudden death on the Chippewa of the Thames First Nation around 3 a.m. back on May the 7th. Officers from the First Nation Police, OPP, Oneida Nation Fire Department responded to a vehicle fire reported at the intersection of Jubilee Road and Mount Elgin Road. A deceased individual was found inside the vehicle. Roads were temporarily closed for the investigation, which remains ongoing. In sports, Professional Women's Hockey League playoffs, Game 5 between Montreal and Minnesota will actually

0: actually take place tonight now after being pushed back from last night due to player safety concerns because of illness. The winner will play Ottawa in the Walter Cup final. On a diamond, the Blue Jays opened up a big series with first place Tampa Bay. The Rays got by the Jays 8-5 yesterday. The Orioles over the Yankees at 3-2. The Tigers were off. I'm Chris Horst. The next time you're scoring through your phone, visit strathroytoday.ca. 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Sunshine and calm for the most part today. Your three-day forecast is next.
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0: Strathroy Care Doc's a three-day forecast from the MyFM Weather Center. Sunshine and some cloud today. Chances some showers, possibly an afternoon thunderstorm. A high of 13 degrees. The UV index a high at 7 today. Cloudy for this evening. Some more showers in play. Possibly an overnight thunderstorm as well. A low of 10 degrees. For tomorrow, cloudy with showers. A high of 15. For Thursday, cloudy skies. A high of 14 degrees. And today's UV index brought to you by Jayden's Mechanical. Proudly serving Ontario's West Coast. I'm Chris Soares with Strathroy Care Doc's breaking and local news. 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
1: Students from Holy Cross and SDCI are coming together today for the Relay for Life, a community fundraiser supporting cancer awareness and research. Holy Cross Student Council Minister of Communications, Finley Pear, talked to us this week about the event.
2: Relay for Life is a fundraiser that many schools put on. We do ours with SDCI, which is beside us, and it's a fundraiser for cancer awareness.
1: Minister of Sports Hudson Ferreira told MyFM what people can expect at the event.
3: There will be groups of students, and they'll set up their tents and bring coolers and stuff like that. And there'll be food trucks, and as we walk around the track, we'll collect beads to recognize how many laps we've done for cancer.
1: Ferreira says HCC Student Council has been working hard in preparation for today's festivities.
3: It's been going on for most of the year. Like, we do planning throughout the year, but in the last, 2 months is when we've really been setting everything up.
1: There will also be food trucks, lawn games, face painting, henna tattoos, and other activities for people to enjoy. And Pear says anyone is welcome to join the event.
2: Teams within schools have to pre-register, or if you wanted to be a team and be there all day and have someone walking around the track, then you would have to pre-sign up. But other than that, you can just pay to get in.
1: This year, the two schools are hoping to raise $35,000 through the event. Both Ferreira and Pear say they're excited to welcome the community out for a fun day supporting an important cause.
3: Come out and join us. It'll be a good time.
2: We have food trucks, lots of lawn games and stuff, and it's just a great way to be a part of the community and support a good cause.
1: The event will take place today from 10 a.m. till 6 p.m. on the high school football field on 2nd Street. You can read this story at strathroytoday.ca.
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9: Strathroy Caradoc's a three-day forecast from the MyFM Weather Center. Sunshine and some cloud today. Chances of some showers, possibly an afternoon thunderstorm. A high of 13 degrees. The UV index a high at 7 today. Cloudy for this evening. Some more showers in play. Possibly an overnight thunderstorm as well. A low of 10 degrees. For tomorrow, cloudy with showers. A high of 15. For Thursday, cloudy skies. A high of 14 degrees. I'm Chris Soares with Strathroy Caradoc's breaking and local news.

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1: And we did have our celebrations earlier this morning, but we cater to the forgetful, Lorena. We always have, always will.
2: Because we are.
1: Yes.
2: That's right. Yes. And this texter says, forgot to send in my daughter's birthdays. Would love to wish both my daughters a happy birthday. Happy 18th birthday to Kai. Happy 20th birthday to Alex. Love mom, dad, Dominic, William, and Lucas.
1: That's pretty cool. So the daughters have the same birthday exactly 2 years apart. That's awesome.
2: Yes.
1: All right. We talked this morning about the worst first date food. So, yeah, for some, you have to go back a little while to think about a first date. But what's something that would give you the immediate ick if they ate on a first date? We said anything kind of saucy, slurpy, that you're smacking your fingers, that you have to have that little napkin bib in your shirt collar there. It's just no good. Nothing you have to dismantle, like shellfish or anything like that. Just kind of small little one bite, neat, tidy stuff.
2: Yes, a wrap. That was my go-to on dates many years ago. The worst first date food that we were looking for, 25% of women say this gives them the ick, ribs. But thank you, everyone who participated. Two people got that correct this morning.
1: Now, if she orders the ribs, I say it's fair game after that. Because if you're both slipping, slopping, smacking things together, then that's fine.
2: But yeah, you're right. Just honest with each other.
1: We're talking lots about food this morning, apparently. I posted up on our Facebook page a picture of my goldfish and my sleeve of arrowroots. I always have these on my desk. You know this, Lorena. It's the baby toddler snack that I just cannot shake.
2: I know, and I like making fun of you, but they are lower in sugar, and they break apart easily. That's why kids don't choke on them, so they're a good choice, also for a morning radio guy. Okay, baby cookies, another texter says, I love to dip them in my coffee. Bronson wrote Hershey's chocolate syrup.
1: Yeah.
2: Gotta still have that as an adult.
1: Yes, Tracy says, Pop-Tarts, the raspberry kind, and then Rhonda said Lunchables. I was told growing up they're too expensive, so now that she's an adult, she buys them herself. And Rhonda, you keep getting those Lunchables. I love it.
2: Yep. Roby's pun of the day today. He says, I tried to start a professional hide and seek league, but it was a total failure. Good players are hard to find.
0: Now you know, in case you missed it.
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5: Here is Stratford Caradoc's forecast from the MyFM Weather Center. Sunshine and some cloud today, chances of some showers, possibly an afternoon thunderstorm, a high of 13 degrees, the UV index a high at 7 today. Cloudy for this evening, some more showers in play, possibly an overnight thunderstorm as well, a low of 10 degrees. I'm Chris Soares with Stratford Caradoc's breaking and local news.

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0: My FM is our Tuesday workday underway. It's Jamie. Good morning to Lorena.
1: Good morning. Have you been in one of those big new bathrooms? They're in a bunch of different stores, and maybe they're not that new, but you know, I don't see them around too often. They're the size of a master bedroom. Okay. They're massive, and you have to, once you go in, you have to go to the toilet way across the room, okay? It's like a good 10 feet over there, and you also, there's all these buttons by the front door, by the door you come in, that say, push this button to lock, push this button to open, and it freaks me out, okay? When this is locked, it'll be red. When it's open, it's green, and okay, so you have to hit it. And you wait, the door takes an hour to close, and you try to push it, but that doesn't work, because you're just kind of staring at people in the hallway for the first 10 minutes of your journey, and
0: nice.
1: Just waiting for the door to close. Okay, so this just happened to me. So the door finally closes. I hit the button that says, push this to lock, and it says that it'll go red, and it did, but then I don't know if I should trust it. I'm 10 feet across the way at a very vulnerable point in my life. I'm going to be sitting over there 10 feet.
0: If that door opens, you're on display for the world to see. And are you here to tell us today you were on display?
1: No, amazingly not. Okay. But the whole time, like, I went to the bathroom faster than I ever have. It's like, so scared. I just stared at the door the whole time. And you put your faith in those people who put that thing together, right? That it will be locked. I just was so worried someone was going to walk in, and there I am, you know?
0: Yes.
1: Pants around the ankles.
0: We've absolutely all done it, right? Think like porta potties at outdoor festivals. Absolutely, you've walked in on people. It's the worst.
1: The worst for them and for you.
0: Especially if you make eye contact. Like, if you just see feet, it's fine. But if you make eye contact, you're looking into the soul of this person, and it is, you can't undo that.
1: So amazingly, it didn't happen, but I just wonder if other people have felt this vulnerability in these big, big bathrooms lately.
0: Well, I know a few on our text line were asking if you were in the accessible bathrooms, and I know a lot of the places, these are the accessible bathrooms, but this place you said was absolutely, this was the only bathroom they had for everyone to use. So 855-946-6936 if you were equally as afraid of these bathrooms as Lorena is.
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1: A road closure right off the top for you. It's a big one. It started yesterday. Beach Street reconstruction taking place now, May 11th to July 31st. It'll be closed from Adelaide Street to McKellar Street. Police in Strathclyde are reminding drivers to stay safe behind the wheel. Road Safety Week starts today and runs through until the 18th. In other police news, last week, officers from the London, St. Thomas, Elmer, Stratford, Strathclyde Police Services joined forces for the Four Counties Traffic Initiative. And students from Holy Cross and SCCI are getting ready to come together today for their annual Relay for Life, a community fundraiser supporting cancer awareness and research. And from our community calendar, the opening show of the Strathclyde Cruisers 2026 car show season goes tomorrow, Kahuna Cones on Adelaide Road in Mount Bridges from 4 until 9 p.m. Make sure you follow 105.7 MyFM on X. We follow the latest breaking and local news at News 1057.
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1: Strathclyde Caradox, a three-day forecast from the MyFM Weather Center. Sunshine and some cloud today. Chances of some showers, possibly an afternoon thunderstorm. A high of 13 degrees. The UV index a high at 7 today. Cloudy for this evening. Some more showers in play. Possibly an overnight thunderstorm as well. A low of 10 degrees. For tomorrow, cloudy with showers. A high of 15. For Thursday, cloudy skies. A high of 14 degrees. I'm Chris Soares with Strathclyde Caradox, breaking and local news. 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

0: Daniel Powder and Bad Day on My FM at Work on a Tuesday. It's going to be a good day, though. We've got lots to do, lots to talk about, and great music coming up. Get Out of My Dreams, Get Into My Car from Billy Ocean on the way. Can't be in a bad mood when that song's on. It's Adam Weeks here with you, loving that we're heading towards a long weekend. It's always nice to get to start the day a little slower for a couple of days here and there. And some people feel that every day should be a long weekend. A new study from a group called 4-Day Week Global found that employees can accomplish as much in a 33-hour work week as in a 38-hour work week. Plus, those who kept their 4-day schedule for a year whittled another hour off their work week and reported even greater improvements in their mental and physical health. Back here in reality, though, the 5-day work week continues, but not next week. No, not next week. Next week, Monday is a holiday, and we've got all kinds of events to fill up your long weekend, so stick around. In fact, we'll take a look at what's going on right after a break on MyFM.
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1: Big construction news for you. If you are in the Beach Street to McKellar Adelaide Street area, Beach Street reconstruction began yesterday. It runs all the way until the end of July. Beach Street will be closed from Adelaide Street to McKellar Street. Last week, officers from Strathford Caradoc, St. Thomas, Stratford, Elmer, and London Police Services joined forces for the annual Four Counties Traffic Initiative, aiming to keep local roads safe for everyone. Students from Holy Cross and SCCI are getting ready for their annual Relay for Life, which goes today. And police from Chippewa, the Thames First Nation, together with Middlesex OPP, investigating a sudden death on the Chippewa, the Thames First Nation. And from our community calendar, the opening show of the Strathford Caradoc Cruisers 2026 car show season goes tomorrow, Kahuna Colons on Adelaide Road in Mount Bridges from 4 until 9 p.m. Make sure you follow 105.7 MyFM on X. We follow the latest breaking and local news at News 1057.
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1: 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Strathford Caradoc, a three-day forecast from the MyFM Weather Center. Sunshine and some cloud today. Chance of some showers, possibly an afternoon thunderstorm. A high of 13 degrees. The UV index a high at 7 today. Cloudy for this evening. Some more showers in play. Possibly an overnight thunderstorm as well. A low of 10 degrees. For tomorrow, cloudy with showers. A high of 15. For Thursday, cloudy skies. A high of 14 degrees. I'm Chris Soares with Strathford Caradoc, breaking and local news.

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0: Into the Groove from Madonna on MyFM on your Tuesday morning. And producers are getting into the groove, putting together the upcoming reboot of the X-Files. Do we need more X-Files? Because it looks like we're going that way. It's going to be a Hulu show led by Ryan Coogler, and they've added 8 guest stars. Now, this features Oscar winner Amy Madigan. You'll remember her as Aunt Gladys from the movie Weapons. Steve Buscemi, Donnie from The Big Lebowski, the creepy guy on Con Air, the famous wood chipper scene in Fargo. Well, Steve Buscemi's joining the cast as well. Ben Foster, Devery Jacobs, Lachlan Monroe, and more. And they will be joining series leads Hamish Patel and Daniel Deadweiler. They're going to portray 2 decorated but very different FBI agents assigned to reopen the X-Files. So don't count on seeing Mulder and Scully here, but it's a pretty stacked cast.
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5: Taylor Swift up next as the clock ticks down to her big wedding in NYC this July. 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
0: Strathmann Caradoc's a three-day forecast from the MyFM Weather Center. Sunshine and some cloud today. Chance of some showers, possibly an afternoon thunderstorm. A high of 13 degrees. A UV index a high at 7 today. Cloudy for this evening. Some more showers in play. Possibly an overnight thunderstorm as well. A low of 10 degrees. For tomorrow, cloudy with showers. A high of 15. For Thursday, cloudy skies. A high of 14 degrees. I'm Chris Torres with Strathmann Caradoc's breaking and local news. My-

0: Strathroy Caradogs, 105.7 MyFM. And this Friday, it's opening night for Wings at the Royal Canadian Legion, Branch 116, on Metcalf Street West in Strathroy. This Friday, 5 p.m. to 7 p.m., they'll have wings, rings, fries, matzo sticks, poutine, and dill pickle spears. And wings will cook 5 p.m. till 7 p.m. They'll also have DJ Otto playing at the Legion this Friday.
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0: Laura Earle's got your back coming up after the anthem and the news at noon here on MyFM. Adam Week's finished for the day. We've got some Ace of Base coming up here for you. And I'll be back in tomorrow on a Wednesday, halfway through the week and halfway to a long weekend. Stick around on MyFM at work.

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1: It is Monday, May the 12th. The sunshine and cloud for the most part today. I'm Chris Soares. A road closure right off the top for you. It's a big one. It started yesterday. Beach Street reconstruction taking place now. May 11th to July 31st. It'll be closed from Adelaide Street to McKellar Street. Police in Strathroy-Caradoc are reminding drivers to stay safe behind the wheel. Road Safety Week starts today and runs through until the 18th. We talked with Strathroy-Caradoc Police Constable Catherine Lockwood, who says the national campaign aims to encourage safer driving and reduce injuries and deaths on Canadian roads.
2: During Road Safety Week, police are looking for drug and alcohol impaired driving, fatigue impaired driving, as well as distracted driving, aggressive driving, and driving without seatbelts.
1: In other police news, last week, officers from the London, St. Thomas, Elmer, Stratford, Strathroy-Caradoc Police Services joined forces for the Four Counties Traffic Initiative, aiming to keep local roads safe for everyone. During the day-long operation, officers carried out proactive traffic enforcement throughout the community, stopping 42 vehicles, laying 29 charges, 13 verbal warnings, and removing two vehicle plates after determining the vehicles were unsafe. Road safety is a shared responsibility, and initiatives like this play an important role in protecting drivers, passengers, cyclists, and pedestrians alike. And students from Holy Cross and SCCI are getting ready to come together today for their annual Relay for Life, a community fundraiser supporting cancer awareness and research. Minister of Communications Finley Perry on the Holy Cross Student Council explains what Relay for Life is.
3: Relay for Life is a fundraiser that many schools put on. We do ours with SCCI, which is beside us, and it's a fundraiser for cancer awareness.
1: The event takes place today, 10 a.m. until 6 p.m. on the high school football field on 2nd Street. 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
4: Game 4 between Montreal and Buffalo tonight is a big one, especially if you're rooting for the Sabres. 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Elsewhere, the Ducks and Golden Knights will break a 2-2 tie, while in the PWHL, Montreal and Minnesota will play a deciding Game 5, with Ottawa waiting for the winner in the Walter Cup Finals. I'm Matt Latour. 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
1: Here is Strathroy-Caradoc, a three-day forecast from the MyFM Weather Center. Sunshine and some cloud today. Chances some showers, possibly an afternoon thunderstorm. A high of 13 degrees. The UV index a high at 7 today. Cloudy for this evening. Some more showers in play. Possibly an overnight thunderstorm as well. A low of 10 degrees. For tomorrow, cloudy with showers. A high of 15. For Thursday, cloudy skies. A high of 14 degrees. I'm Chris Soares with Strathroy-Caradoc, breaking and local news.

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0: They are the backbone of our healthcare system, and today is the official day to say thank you. It's Laura. This is MyFM at Work. Today, May 12th, marks the birth of one of the most famous nurses, Florence Nightingale, and it makes perfect sense that National Nursing Week and International Nurses Day today revolves around it. I think we can all remember one nurse, maybe more, who have shown us extra care, support, exceptional professionalism. The first one that jumps into my head is Nurse Jamie, and she was so patient with the little kids getting their vaccinations, and one of countless nurses that I have experienced along the way who have gone above and beyond. This year's theme for the celebration today is Our Nurses, Our Future. Empowered nurses save lives. It could not be more true. And of course, if you have a nurse in your life or come across somebody who you know is in the nursing community, say an extra thank you to them today. Coming up next, another Canadian book about hockey being made into a TV show. I've got details.
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10: Traffic Air Ducks, a 3-day forecast from the MyFM Weather Center. Sunshine and some cloud today. Chance of some showers, possibly an afternoon thunderstorm, a high of 13.

13 degrees. The UV index high at 7 today. Cloudy for this evening. Some more showers in play. Possibly an overnight thunderstorm as well. A low of 10 degrees. For tomorrow, cloudy with showers. A high of 15. For Thursday, cloudy skies. A high of 14 degrees. I'm Chris Torres with Strathroy Care Docs, breaking and local news.

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1: Just a reminder that Beach Street is now closed from Adelaide Street to McKellar Street and will run until July 31st. National Police Week is this week until Sunday and has been recognized across Canada since the 1970s. And students from Holy Cross and SDCI are gathering today for their Relay for Life, currently underway. And from our community calendar coming up tomorrow, it's night one of the Strathroy Caradoc Cruisers car show season, starting at 4 p.m. at Kahuna Cones. I'm Kimberly Millimans. 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
10: Strathroy Caradoc, a three-day forecast from the MyFM Weather Center. Sunshine and some cloud today. Chances of some showers, possibly an afternoon thunderstorm. A high of 13 degrees. The UV index a high at 7 today. Cloudy for this evening. Some more showers in play. Possibly an overnight thunderstorm as well. A low of 10 degrees. For tomorrow, cloudy with showers. A high of 15. For Thursday, cloudy skies. A high of 14 degrees. I'm Chris Soares with Strathroy Caradoc, breaking and local news.

0: if they're bringing Fred the Baker back because it's time to make the donuts for Duncan in their big return north of the border. It's Laura. You're listening to MyFM, your at work and at home station. It's been nearly a decade since they left, and Dunkin' Donuts is finally ready for their big Canadian comeback. Canadian restaurant operator Foodtastic inked a master franchising agreement with Dunkin's owners, Inspire Brands, which means that we are going to see hundreds of the American chain locations across the country. The new shops are going to debut in late 2026, early 2027. And my first question reading this news was, who's going to be the Canadian commercial spokespeople? Because Dunkin' is very famous with their superfan Ben Affleck spokesperson in the U.S. He's pulled his brother, his friends into many a Super Bowl ad. And I am stumped as to who they could have promote the brand in Canada. Who do you think they could haul on board for this one? Coming up next, a movie legend's memorabilia is coming up for auction.
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0: It's a rare glimpse into one of Hollywood's most enduring legends. It's Laura. This is MyFM, your at work and at home station. Born Norma Jean Mortensen, we knew her best as Marilyn Monroe. And coming up on what would have been her 100th birthday, a series of items are going up for auction. These actually belonged to very close friends of hers. The items date from around 1955 to 1962. They include letters that have never been publicly seen before that shed light on her very personal life. And one of the most emotional pieces that will be up for auction was written by Monroe when she was filming the very famous Some Like It Hot. And it talks about her personal struggles that were threatening to derail the production. The auction is going to be taking place on June the 1st.
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1: Just a reminder that Beach Street is now closed from Adelaide Street to McKellar Street and will run until July 31st. National Police Week is this week until Sunday and has been recognized across Canada since the 1970s. And students from Holy Cross and SDCI are gathering today for their Relay for Life, currently underway. And for our community calendar coming up tomorrow, it's night one of the Strathroy Caradoc Cruisers car show season, starting at 4 p.m. at Kahuna Cones. I'm Kimberly Millimans. 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
7: Strathroy Caradoc, a three-day forecast from the MyFM Weather Center. Sunshine and some cloud today. Chances some showers, possibly an afternoon thunderstorm. A high of 13 degrees. A UV index a high at 7 today. Cloudy for this evening. Some more showers in play. Possibly an overnight thunderstorm as well. A low of 10 degrees. For tomorrow, cloudy with showers. A high of 15. For Thursday, cloudy skies. A high of 14 degrees. I'm Chris Soares with Strathroy Caradoc, breaking and local news.

0: Opener is going to be taking place tomorrow night. It is 4:30 p.m. to dusk. Rain date is going to be May 20th. Donations are very much appreciated. 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
0: Thanks so much for listening, everyone. I'm Laura Earle signing off on this Tuesday afternoon. I hope you have a great rest of your day. I am off tomorrow. Adam Weeks is stepping in for me tomorrow. A huge thank you to him. I'll be back with you on Thursday at noon. See you then.

CJMI-FM, a division of My Broadcasting Corporation, Ontario's local broadcast company. From the traditional land of the Anishinaabeg, Haudenosaunee, Lenapawak, and Attawandaran peoples, this is 105.7 MyFM.

0: 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Good afternoon. This is Steve Gregory. This week is National Nursing Week in Canada, and today is International Nursing Day, celebrated every year on May 12th to appreciate all the contributions of nurses, and there are a lot of them. If you know a nurse, great day to take an opportunity to say thank you. One thing I know for sure about nurses, we don't have nearly enough, and we really ought to pay them more. Happy International Nursing Day.
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1: Just a reminder that Beach Street is now closed from Adelaide Street to McKellar Street and will run until July 31st. National Police Week is this week until Sunday and has been recognized across Canada since the 1970s. And students from Holy Cross and SDCI are gathering today for their Relay for Life, currently underway. And from our community calendar coming up tomorrow, it's night one of the Strathroy Caradoc Cruisers car show season, starting at 4 p.m. at Kahuna Cones. I'm Kimberly Millimans. 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
11: Here is Strathroy Caradoc's 3-day forecast from the MyFM Weather Center. Sunshine and some cloud today. Chance of some showers, possibly an afternoon thunderstorm. A high of 13 degrees. The UV index a high at 7 today. Cloudy for this evening. Some more showers in play. Possibly an overnight thunderstorm as well. A low of 10 degrees. For tomorrow, cloudy with showers. A high of 15. For Thursday, cloudy skies. A high of 14 degrees. I'm Chris Soares with Strathroy Caradoc's breaking and local news.

0: My FM in the afternoon, this is Steve Gregory. Well, today's the day you got to have the census done. If you haven't filled it out yet, take a minute to do it. Doesn't take very long. 75% of people get the short form, 25% get the long one, which is the one I got. Even that wasn't that bad. And it is mandatory. If you don't get it done by today, they will mail you a reminder, maybe give you a phone call, or you might even get a personal visit from a census worker. And if you can't do it online, there's a census helpline. You can actually do it right over the phone.
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0: Coming up on MyFM, all the hosts got together on late night last night. 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
1: Tonight, cloudy skies, thunderstorms expected, a low of 9 degrees. Right now, it's 14 degrees. Good afternoon, I'm Kimberly Millimans. Just a reminder that Beach Street reconstruction project is underway. Beach Street will be closed from Adelaide Street to McKellar Street now until July 31st. Police in Strathroy-Caradoc are reminding drivers to stay safe behind the wheel as Road Safety Week begins today and runs until Monday. Strathroy-Caradoc Police Constable Catherine Lockwood says the national campaign aims to encourage safer driving and reduce injuries and deaths on Canadian roads.
2: During Road Safety Week, police are looking for drug and alcohol impaired driving, fatigue impaired driving, as well as distracted driving, aggressive driving, and driving without seatbelts.
1: Lockwood says something as simple as wearing a seatbelt can save lives. However, some drivers still forget to buckle up. Last week, officers from London, St. Thomas, Elmer, Stratford, and Strathroy-Caradoc joined forces for the Four Counties Traffic Initiative, aimed at keeping local roads safe for everyone. During the day-long operation, officers carried out proactive traffic enforcement throughout the communities, stopping 42 vehicles, laying 29 charges, issuing 13 verbal warnings, and removing 2 vehicle plates after determining the vehicles were unsafe. Road safety is a shared responsibility, and initiatives like this play an important role in protecting drivers, passengers, cyclists, and pedestrians alike. And students from Holy Cross and SDCI have come together for Relay for Life, a community fundraiser supporting cancer awareness and research. Minister of Communications Finlay Perret on HCC Student Council explains what Relay for Life is.
3: Relay for Life is a fundraiser that many schools put on. We do ours with SDCI, which is beside us, and it's a fundraiser for cancer awareness.
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4: A huge night ahead for Canadian hockey fans. First up, Montreal can take full control of their series as they host Buffalo in Game 4, currently up 2-1 after a strong 6-2 win last time out. Later, Vegas and Anaheim meet in a pivotal Game 5, with that series deadlocked at 2 wins apiece. And in the PWHL, it's finally winner-take-all between Montreal and Minnesota in Game 5 tonight, after the matchup was postponed over illness concerns yesterday. I'm Kennedy Freeman. Playoff Fever returns tomorrow morning at 8 o'clock.
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1: Here's Strathroy-Caradoc's 3-day forecast from the MyFM Weather Center. Tonight, cloudy skies, thunderstorms expected, a low of 9 degrees. Tomorrow, rain continuing, a high of 14 degrees throughout the day and a low of 6 degrees overnight. And for Thursday, cloudy skies. A high of 14 degrees expected. I'm Kimberly Millman with Strathroy.

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2: This is Constable Lockwood. The Strathroy-Cairdow Police Service and Crime Stoppers are looking for the public's assistance in solving the following flight from police investigation. On April 20th, 2026, at approximately 1:30 a.m., police observed a suspicious male walking on Adelaide Road near Longfield Street in Mount Bridges. The male entered into a 2024 black Dodge PDL and continued eastbound on Glendon Drive. Police stopped the vehicle for invalid plates, and while approaching the vehicle, the driver fled from police. Police are appealing to the public in the area to check for any video surveillance and or doorbell cameras on April 20th between 1 a.m. and 2 a.m. Or if you have any information regarding the driver, please contact SCPS at 519-245-1250 or report anonymously at Crime Stoppers at 1-800-222-TIPS.
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0: WFM in the afternoon. This is Steve Gregory. We are definitely in tick season now. And with new guidance from public health, say we should be doing a tick check after spending any time outside when the temperature is above zero. And locations have expanded beyond wooden trails. Main areas you can find ticks, they say, parks and trails where there's long grass, even in your own backyard when you're gardening. Now more than 40 types of ticks in Canada, and there's one tick that can lead to you having a meat allergy. If you like your barbecues, better start checking for ticks.
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13: Here's Strathroy Caradoc's three-day forecast from the MyFM Weather Center. Tonight, cloudy skies, thunderstorms expected, a low of 9 degrees. Tomorrow, rain continuing, a high of 14 degrees throughout the day and a low of 6 degrees overnight. And for Thursday, cloudy skies, a high of 14 degrees expected. I'm Kimberly Millimans with

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3: 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The number two highest grossing movie of the year is out for streaming today, and no shortage of sports this week.

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1: Tonight, cloudy skies, thunderstorms expected, a low of 9 degrees. Right now, it's 14 degrees. Good afternoon, I'm Kimberly Millimans. This week is National Police Week and has been recognized across Canada since 1970 as a way to build stronger relationships between police services and the community they serve, while also highlighting the important role of policing and public safety. Led nationally by the Canadian Association of Chiefs of Police, the annual campaign promotes community engagement and recognizes the dedication and professionalism of law enforcement personnel. This year's theme, Protecting Ontario Through Service, honors the commitment, compassion, and leadership demonstrated by officers and civilian members each and every day. Last week, officers from London, St. Thomas, Elmer, Stratford, and Strathroy-Caradoc Police joined forces for the Four Counties Traffic Initiative, aimed at keeping local roads safe for everyone. During the day-long operation, officers carried out proactive traffic enforcement throughout communities, stopping 42 vehicles, laying 29 charges, issuing 13 verbal warnings, and removing 2 vehicle plates after determining the vehicles were unsafe. Road safety is a shared responsibility, and initiatives like this play an important role in protecting drivers, passengers, cyclists, and pedestrians alike. And students from Holy Cross and SDCI have come together for Relay for Life, a community fundraiser aimed at supporting cancer awareness and research. Minister of Sport Hudson Ferreira on HCC Student Council told MyFM what people can expect from the event.
2: There will be groups of students, and they'll set up their tents and bring coolers and stuff like that. And there'll be food trucks, and as we walk around the track, we'll collect beads to recognize how many laps we've done for cancer.
1: The event is ongoing until 6 p.m. at the high school football field on 2nd Street. In MyFM Sports and NHL action tonight, 2 games on tap when the Canadiens host the Sabres and the Golden Knights take on the Ducks. In the PWHL, it's do or die tonight for the Montreal Canadiens when they take on Minnesota in a winner-take-all Walter Cup playoff semifinal matchup. And in MLB action tonight, the Toronto Blue Jays will be looking for retribution when they once again host the Tampa Bay Rays. I'm Kimberly Millimans. Stay connected to your community. 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
8: Canada's S&P/TSX Composite Index finished over 150 points higher today, lifted by gains in energy and financial stocks as oil prices surged on renewed Middle East tensions, while U.S. markets were mixed. The S&P/TSX Composite Index was up 152 points at 34,291. In New York, the Dow Jones Industrial Average was up 56 points at 49,760. The S&P 500 index was down 12 points at 7,400, while the NASDAQ composite was also down 186 points at 26,088. The Canadian dollar traded for 72.99 cents U.S. after closing at 73.10 cents U.S. on Monday. The crude oil contract was up $4.34 at $102.41 per barrel, and the gold contract was down $8.40 at $4,720.30 an ounce. 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
1: Here's Strathroy Caradoc's three-day forecast from the MyFM Weather Center. Tonight, cloudy skies, thunderstorms expected, a low of 9 degrees. Tomorrow, rain continuing, a high of 14 degrees throughout the day and a low of 6 degrees overnight. And for Thursday, cloudy skies, a high of 14 degrees expected. I'm Kimberly Millimans with Strathroy Caradoc's breaking and local news.
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0: 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This is Steve Gregory. 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
1: Here's Strathroy Caradoc's three-day forecast from the MyFM Weather Center. Tonight, cloudy skies, thunderstorms expected, a low of 9 degrees. Tomorrow, rain continuing, a high of 14 degrees throughout the day and a low of 6 degrees overnight. And for Thursday, cloudy skies, a high of 14 degrees expected. I'm Kimberly Millimans with Strathroy.

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1: Tonight, cloudy skies, thunderstorms expected, a low of 9 degrees. Right now, it's 14 degrees. Good afternoon, I'm Kimberly Millimans. Just a reminder that Beach Street reconstruction project is underway. Beach Street will be closed from Adelaide Street to McKellar Street now until July 31st. Police in Strathroy-Caradoc are reminding drivers to stay safe behind the wheel as Road Safety Week begins today and runs until Monday. Strathroy-Caradoc Police Constable Catherine Lockwood says the national campaign aims to encourage safer driving and reduce injuries and deaths on Canadian roads.
2: During Road Safety Week, police are looking for drug and alcohol impaired driving, fatigue impaired driving, as well as distracted driving, aggressive driving, and driving without seatbelts.
1: Lockwood says something as simple as wearing a seatbelt can save lives. However, some drivers still forget to buckle up. Last week, officers from London, St. Thomas, Elmhurst, Stratford, and Strathroy-Caradoc joined forces for the Four Counties Traffic Initiative, aimed at keeping local roads safe for everyone. During the day-long operation, officers carried out proactive traffic enforcement throughout the communities, stopping 42 vehicles, laying 29 charges, issuing 13 verbal warnings, and removing 2 vehicle plates after determining the vehicles were unsafe. And students from Holy Cross and SDCI have come together for Relay for Life, a community fundraiser supporting cancer awareness and research. Minister of Communications Finlay Perret on HCC Student Council explains what Relay for Life is.
3: Relay for Life is a fundraiser that many schools put on. We do ours with SDCI, which is beside us, and it's a fundraiser for cancer awareness.
1: The event is underway until 6 p.m. tonight on the high school football field on 2nd Street. In MyFM Sports and NHL action tonight, 2 games on tap when the Canadiens host the Sabres and the Golden Knights take on the Ducks. In the PWHL, it's do or die tonight for the Montreal Canadiens when they take on Minnesota in a winner-take-all Walter Cup playoff semifinal matchup. And in MLB action tonight, the Toronto Blue Jays will be looking for retribution when they once again host the Tampa Bay Rays. I'm Kimberly Millimans. 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
2: Here's Strathroy Caradoc's 3-day forecast from the MyFM Weather Center. Tonight, cloudy skies, thunderstorms expected, a low of 9 degrees. Tomorrow, rain continuing, a high of 14 degrees throughout the day and a low of 6 degrees overnight. And for Thursday, cloudy skies, a high of 14 degrees expected. I'm Kimberly Millman with Strathroy.

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7: Here's Strathroy Caradoc's 3-day forecast from the MyFM Weather Center. Tonight, cloudy skies, thunderstorms expected, a low of 9 degrees. Tomorrow, rain continuing, a high of 14 degrees throughout the day and a low of 6 degrees overnight. And for Thursday, cloudy skies, a high of 14 degrees expected. I'm Kimberly Millman with Strathroy.

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6: Here's Strathroy Caradoc's 3-day forecast from the MyFM Weather Center. Tonight, cloudy skies, thunderstorms expected, a low of 9 degrees. Tomorrow, rain continuing, a high of 14 degrees throughout the day and a low of 6 degrees overnight. And for Thursday, cloudy skies, a high of 14 degrees expected. I'm Kimberly Millman's with Strathroy.

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